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0: 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Michael checking in from Fairview. You're in between jobs right now, so how'd you spend your day?
1: Well, my wife was still working, so I woke up at about 5 in the morning, okay. Made her breakfast.
0: Ooh, nice. Good job.
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0: What about applying for jobs?
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0: Blake Shelton, the Letterman anyway, on today's Hit Country. 99.9 Kiss Country. My name's Corey and Mallory in Weaverville. You are headed home from?
1: I was at a friend's house.
0: A friend's house? Doing what? Friend things?
1: Yeah.
0: Yeah? Yeah, I don't even know what that means.

Yeah, our country world premiere, Remember Me That Way, Kenny Chesney, going to play that at 9 for you. Now, this is our radio exclusive for the rest of the night. Like, you can't go look it up on YouTube right now. So stick around for a couple more minutes, and I'll play it for you. 99.9 Kiss Country.

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Kenny Chesney, Remember Me That Way on his new album, which is coming out tomorrow. What'd you think of that one? Let me know on the free iHeart Radio. I'll put the talk back mic, and I'll play it again at 10. 99.9 Kiss Country, today's Hit Country.

0: Luke Combs, BYU on today's Hit Country. 99.9 Kiss Country. My name's Corey on the TikTok and Graham at Corey on Radio. Melissa, thanks for having us on in Asheville. You're taking care of the kiddo right now. They're how old?
1: Three.
0: Oh, that's known as like what? The terrible threes, right?
1: Well, it's terrible twos, but he's getting out of the two phase and going into threes. But he still has his temper tantrums for sure.
0: Oh, that sounds terrible. Do you ever look at your husband and be like, this is all your fault?
1: Oh my gosh, every day.
0: Put the blame on him.
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Here's Hudson Westbrook, Painted You Pretty. 99 Pointing Kids Country, Today's Hit Country.

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0: Study out says that soda is the absolute worst thing you can put in you. It'll give you a higher risk of death. That's great. Right behind soda, those diet soda. I love that even the healthier bad decision is still apparently a really bad decision.

Hardy, Morgan Wallen, Tim McGraw, and Eric Church. Since Eric was a part of that, you now have a chance to win tickets to see him, Kenny, and the others next year, thanks to Champion Credit Union. 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

0: Luke Bryan at Country, and she knows it. Ata Days at Country. 99.9 Kiss Country. My name's Corey, and Luke and American Idol moving to Georgia. Leaving L.A., a lot cheaper to film in Georgia. Luke's got to be happy about that, closer to home for him. You know what else might move? America's Got Talent. They're in L.A., and they're now evaluating whether they're better off in Georgia or maybe even Nashville for the next season.
1: For 35 years, Eblen Charities has been helping our neighbors in need during times of crisis. Whether it's keeping single moms and seniors in their homes to prevent evictions or making sure that power and water stay.
2: 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As campuses

Jacqueline and Fletcher sent in a request on the iHeartRadio up at the top back mic for John Morgan. So that's after Zach John King. 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

John Morgan and Kid Myself, 99.9 in Kiss Country, today's hit country. They're going to launch October 22nd, the Black Cat Frappuccino. For all of you, this is Starbucks. Comes with whipped cream and chocolate cat ears. Great way to feel spooky for Halloween and also broke.

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That's All My Exes. A lot of winning tomorrow with our Eddie Fox show starting at 7:10. Rodney Carrington tickets, win those. And then at 8:10, they'll hook you up with tickets to see Braxton Keith.

Langley Beher on today's Hit Country, 99.9 Kiss Country. Got a brand new song for you. Just came out today. Kenny Chesney, Remember Me That Way. It's going to be on his new album coming out tomorrow, and I'll play it one more time tonight at 11.

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0: That's the iHeartCountry world premiere. Kenny Chesney, Remember Me That Way. Gonna be on his new album coming out tomorrow. What'd you think of that one? Let me know. Should we continue to play it or should we move on? 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
1: She looks so pretty when the makeup on. You should hear her talking to her mama on the phone. I love it when she raps to

0: Jason Aldean, Don't Tell Me on today's Hit Country. 99.9 Kiss Country. 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So, Carrie and Fletcher, you got a couple birthday parties you have to attend this weekend?
1: I am going to my grandmother's 60th birthday, my godson's 5th birthday.
0: Got it.
1: And my 19-year-old cousin's birthday.
0: Wow, that's a lot of birthday cake. I hope you're good at acting because you're going to have to pretend that you love singing happy birthday for the third time in 48 hours for that last one. Good luck.
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Hallmark going into overdrive for Christmas this year, giving you 34 new Christmas movies, including a follow-up to A Biltmore Christmas, which they filmed here back in 2023. It's going to be called A Grand Biltmore Christmas, coming out December 5th.

Go Wetzel and Ella Langley, that is Jaded. Reports going around that Ella is dating Tucker Wetmore. Did you hear that? I mean, he did have that song, Brunette. 99.9 Kiss Country, Tad Day's Hit Country.

anyway. 99.9 Kiss Country, today's hit country, Blake Shelton, Let Him In Anyway. You might be playing you a Kenny song here very soon. If I do, that's your chance to win tickets to see him next year in Charlotte. 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Your name, where you're listening at, and that you want to go, and that'll get you entered to win thanks to Champion Credit Union. You were

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8: Hey, it's Friday, everybody. Welcome to show number 1722. It's After Midnight. I'm your host, Granger Smith. So glad to be back here on the best day of the work week. It's finally Friday. And if that wasn't enough good news for you, I've got some more. Hang tight. I'll read that for you coming up. You're going to want to hear that. I've also got some Nashville news. Ann Hudson rolling in here with some stories about your favorite stars out there in Nashville. And all this here tied up in a whole bunch of really good country music I'm going to play for you. So keep the dial right here. Y'all keep listening.

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Now, I know it's Friday, and that's already really good news, but how about a good news story to go on top of that? Hang on for two songs, and I'll share some with you.

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1: 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Thanks for being a part of the After Midnight family.

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I got a topic I want to discuss next hour. 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
1: Hey, what's up, my man? This is Cimarron down here in Arizona, a little small town in Arizona. Just getting off work, headed home. Got you on the radio. I want to say what's up, man. Love you. All right, have a good one.
0: What's up, Cimarron? Appreciate you calling, brother.

0: 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Ann is about to join us with another round of Nashville news. Ann, what do you got coming up?
1: Oh, no, Granger. We just had Luke Bryan on the show, and you know he had planned 4 stops for his fall farm tour, but had to cancel some. I'll tell you what happened coming up in your Nashville news next.

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iHeart, Jason Aldean. It ain't nothing but a review town. iHeart, Lady A. I don't know why it don't take me downtown anymore. iHeart, Country. 99.9 Kiss Country. 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

0: 99.9 Kiss Country, today's hit country. Earl is back with week four of his college football picks and dip 'em and pick 'em. That's coming up in two songs.
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2: 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Not everyone sleeps at night. Some of us think, some of us drive, some of us pray. Granger's with you through it all. Thanks for being a part of the After Midnight family.

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It was on this day that America started the 8-hour workday. Do you know who did it? 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
1: Hey, Granger. Hey, man, you're doing great, man. 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Well, I'm going to give a big shout out to you, brother, man. Love the show. You and Earl Devil Jr. Y'all got it going on, man. It's a good way to get the morning going.
0: Thanks for the encouragement, brother. Keep on grinding.

0: 99.9 Kiss Country. We've got someone who stays connected to Nashville just for you. Her name is Ann Hudson. Ann, what do you got coming up in Nashville news?
1: This is so cool, Granger. You know, we've been on Ella Langley watch. She just put herself in the same category as Mariah Carey and Whitney Houston. And one more week could give her the record all to herself. That's next in your Nashville news.

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What is something in your life that concerns you? We'll talk about this in two songs. 866-607-8383.

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1: Hey, it's Lana, and I'm from southwestern Indiana near town of Evansville. 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
0: 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I appreciate you calling tonight.

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Earl is back with week 4 of his college football picks and Dip 'em and Pick 'em. That's coming up in 2 songs.

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Now, I know it's Friday, and that's already really good news, but how about a good news story to go on top of that? 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

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I brought this up last hour and I'm still looking for your thoughts. 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
1: Hey, Granger. Hey, good show, good show. I listen to you every morning. We're going back and forth to North Carolina. This is Michael. Appreciate you. Thank you. Bye-bye.
0: I appreciate you, Michael. Thank you, brother.

0: 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Ann is about to join us with another round of Nashville news. Ann, what do you got coming up?
1: Oh, no, Granger. We just had Luke Bryan on the show, and you know he had planned 4 stops for his fall farm tour, but had to cancel some. I'll tell you what happened coming up in your Nashville news next.

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1: 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We're a late night family. And Granger Smith is the voice that keeps the night going strong. 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

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It was on this day that America started the 8-hour workday. Do you know who did it? I'll share more with you in history, plus some other things that went down coming up in two songs.

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You are the heroes working that third shift, keeping the world going. 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
1: Yeah, my name is Bear. I'm from Madison, Ohio. I'm on my way to work this morning doing a Yoder Toter. I haul Amish work crews for a living. I love listening to your music every morning. It always gets me up, and I thank you for letting me listen to you.
0: Hey, I appreciate you calling, Ben. Thank you, brother.
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0: 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We've got someone who stays connected to Nashville just for you. Her name is Ann Hudson. Ann, what do you got coming up in Nashville news?
1: This is so cool, Granger. You know, we've been on Ella Langley watch. She just put herself in the same category as Mariah Carey and Whitney Houston. And one more week could give her the record all to herself. That's next in your Nashville news.

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1: 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And Granger is bringing the soundtrack to your overnight. 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
1: Yeah, a lot of people are, you know, remembering Dolly today, and a lot of people are having fun celebrating Dolly the way that we know she would, with
0: absolutely
1: the rhinestones, the you know, gaudy outfits, the pink, the everything that made Dolly Parton just so loved by so many. Also, the Imagination Library, they are encouraging people to give like Dolly, and you can make donations to the Imagination Library by finding the local program near you. I know a lot of businesses and organizations are doing Give Like Dolly events today.
0: What did she say? The bigger the hair, the closer to Jesus.
1: Amen, honey. Amen.
0: Got a real good feel-good story about Miss Dolly.
2: Years ago, when we were members of West Asheville Church of God, there was a group of men who were gathering together to go to the Church of God Children's Home in Sevierville, Pigeon Forge, to put on a new roof for there, because they had a lot of leaks and a lot of stuff going on, and they needed a new roof over there. So they went over as a volunteer mission to go over there. Well, when they got over there, the roof had already been paid for because Dolly paid for it.
1: Oh, my goodness. So wow.
2: All of the funds that they were able, that they had raised to be able to put that new roof on, they were able to use for other things, but Dolly had did that.
0: That's amazing.
2: It was just, you know, she was the most generous person that I've ever not known. You know, I would have loved to have met her and tell her thank you, but
0: that's an amazing story.
2: I'm sure that she's gotten a lot of well done, that good and faithful servant comments when she hit those pearly gates.
1: Yeah.
2: Y'all have a wonderful day.
1: Thank you for sharing that with us.
2: Thank you so much.
0: Thank you, darling.
2: Absolutely.
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1: Actually, I think you're going to find this very amusing.
2: I'm just going to let Dolly take over this one.
3: This is a true story. In Pigeon Forge, many years ago, back when I was a kid, they had a bear in a cage. You know, we're famous for the bears in the Smokies. And they had a bear in a big cage up there, and people would stop at this market, and they would buy Cokes for this bear. It was in the cage, and tourists would take pictures, because Gatlinburg, that whole area,
4: yeah.
3: For years, they would put Cokes and peanuts in the Coca-Cola cans or whatever the bottled Cokes were then. So anyway, this bear was just getting bigger and bigger, but they were doing that, and they were just selling all kinds of stuff at this market.
4: Yeah.
3: And this poor bear was just drinking them all. And one day, some redneck put gasoline in a Coke can. Can you believe how bad people are? And the poor thing just went crazy. And it broke out of the pen. And it started toward Sevierville, because Pigeon Forge is about 8 miles from Sevierville. And it just ran all the way down, you know, and it was just going down there. And then, you know, all of a sudden it just fell over.
4: Oh,
3: no.
4: Dead?
3: No, it was out of gas.

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0: 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It's Eddie Fox and Amanda Fox on 99.9 Kiss Country. 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

0: believe that's my new favorite Dolly Parton tune right there. Love that Two Doors
1: Down. I think
0: it
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1: This is for a pair of tickets to see Rodney Carrington at Harris Cherokee Casino on March 27th.
0: Amanda Fox asked 100 folks at the farmer's market to name something that lets you know it is officially fall in Western North Carolina.
1: Ooh.
0: Number one answer
1: so
0: on the board.
1: So many answers come to my mind.
0: What do you think it is? 888-704-KISS. Come on in.
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0: What y'all doing? It's Eddie Fox and Amanda Fox on 99.9 Kiss Country. Playing Survey Says for some tickets.
1: The first person to get the number one answer will win a pair of tickets to see Rodney Carrington at Harrah's Cherokee on March 27th.
0: Amanda Fox asked 100 folks at the farmer's market to name something to let you know it is officially fall in western North Carolina. 888-704-KISS.
2: The leaves.
0: It's number two. Looking for number one. Drag here, brother. Kiss Country, good morning.
3: Good morning, Eddie Fox. How's it going?
0: Good, sir.
3: Good. I'm going to say, what about pumpkin spice?
0: That's number four on the list. Looking for number one, brother. Try again. Kiss Country, good morning.
4: Is it pumpkin?
0: Nope, not pumpkin. Kiss Country, good morning.
5: Good morning.
0: Hey.
5: The tree's burning and the leaves falling.
0: No, that's number two.
5: What about cooling the air?
0: No, that's not it, honey.
5: Thank you.
6: Country in the morning. In the
7: 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Yeah. 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
1: I feel like this one's my fault.
0: My good granny. I was so mad this morning. Well, y'all doing? It's Johnny Fox and Amanda Fox on 99.9 KISS Country playing Survey Says for Rodney Carrington tickets.
1: Now, the first person to get the number one answer will win a pair of tickets to see Rodney Carrington at Harris Cherokee Casino on March 27th.
0: Amanda Fox.
1: Y'all are getting close.
0: Ask 100 folks at the farmer's market to name something that lets you know it's officially fall in western North Carolina. 888-704-KISS.
2: I'm thinking corn mazes and pumpkin patches.
0: No, sir. Not it, buddy.
1: Try again, honey.
0: KISS Country, good morning.
3: Is it scarecrows?
0: No, not scarecrows. KISS Country, good morning.
3: Good morning. Is it crisp air?
0: No.
1: You're on the right track with that, but you got to think a little differently. Yeah. I know that doesn't explain a lot, but...

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2: Yeah, the first person to get the number one answer will win those tickets.
1: Amanda Fox asked 100 folks at the farmer's market to name something that lets you know it's officially fall in western North Carolina. 888-704-KISS.
3: Is it the weather, cold in the morning and summer in the afternoon?
2: Yes, very close. But you have to, okay, so real fast, think about what that means for
1: your comfort,
2: your car, or your home.
3: The heat. You have to turn the heat on.
1: And then?
3: And then turn the air on.
1: There you go! You got it! You need heat and AC the same day. You were too close to let it go.
2: What's your name, honey?
3: Megan Mill.
2: Well, you have just won a pair of tickets to see Rodney Carrington at Harris Cherokee Casino on March 27th.
3: Awesome!
1: Thank you for listening, honey. We love you.
3: We love y'all, too.
1: So, somebody posts, the parkway's beautiful, number 5. Pumpkin spice everything, number 4. Tourists everywhere, number 3. Leaves changing and you need heat and AC in the same
2: People are all over it with the weather changing, but a little more specific.
1: Thank y'all for playing. We love you.
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0: National One Hit Wonder Day. So is this the only national day that person ever created?
1: Wow.
0: It's Eddie Fox and Amanda Fox on 99.9 Kiss Country. The Bear.
1: Wait. What day was it earlier this week?
0: Was it Monday?
1: Monday, maybe. Monday,
0: Tuesday, somewhere in there. Yeah.
1: We came down our driveway and there was trash everywhere because the bear had gotten into the neighbor's trash can. Eddie said something about it on air about, I hope they pick up their mess. And then the neighbor messaged us and was like, we picked up the mess.
0: Well, he started feeling bad. I did. I felt bad.
1: I said, you know what? You did that. And now that bear is going to get in our trash Thursday night. And
0: hey, guess what?
1: It happened.
0: Took the trash down. And I knew as I was walking down the hill with that thing, I said to myself, he's going to get in this trash tonight. Because it was full of, I mean, just all kinds of stuff that bears love. Sure enough, come pulling down the driveway this morning, and I could see it.
1: We could see on the Ring camera.
0: See, I hadn't even seen the video at that point.
1: He came walking through the drive. It's about every other night now.
0: Yeah. I had to stop him. It really wasn't that bad to pick up, thankfully. I never got the trash can stood back up. It was heavy.
1: I cleaned out everything. Uh-huh. I cleaned out refrigerator, freezer, pantry. So there was like a bunch of old jars of stuff, you know, things like that. And so I guess that kind of stuff it didn't get into. And I haven't cooked that much this week.
0: And that's okay.
1: It's been a survival week, y'all. The kids have been sick and just trying to balance everything.
0: I think I got everything. If there is trash, I looked across the road.
1: I hope they take pictures if there is.
0: I flashed my brights on. I looked.
1: I did look this morning, too. I didn't see anything. I didn't drive in their driveway.
0: If we miss something, I'm sorry. I'll pick it up when we get home today. But all right, how about some singing? Y'all ready for some singing?
1: It's that time.
0: The perfect country and western song, Friday morning, sing along. We're going to do it next if you want to help out. Come on in. 888-704-KISS.

0: Home Family. Teddy Fox and Amanda Fox on 99.9 Kiss Country. Things said in the studio that sound weird, but they're really not. Amanda just said, I should have ordered you a blonde wig for today.
1: Well, it's Dolly Day, and you're not dressed up at all.
0: Well, I don't have anything Dolly.
1: Okay. I know, that's what I'm saying.
0: I just the love. I glow with the love of Dolly Parton and such. Miss Summer, welcome to the broadcast. How you doing?
2: Good. How are y'all?
0: Good. Happy Dolly Day.
2: Yep, headed into work with my Dolly shirt on.
1: Oh, I love it.
0: I'm the only one.
1: You are.
0: Y'all know I love me some Dolly. All right, well, you ready to do some singing here?
2: Oh, yeah.
0: All right, then, ladies and gentlemen, the perfect country western song Friday morning. Sing along.

0: the perfect country and western song. I wrote him back a letter and I told him it was not the perfect country and western song because he hadn't said anything at all about mama,
1: Dolly,
0: or trains,
1: or summer,
0: or trucks, or prison, or getting drunk.
1: Drinking on the radio.
0: Well, he sat down and wrote another verse to the song and he sent it to me, and after reading it, I realized that my friend had written the perfect country and western song.
1: All right, Summer.
0: And I felt obliged to include it on this album.
1: Ready?
0: The last verse goes like this here.
1: Loud and proud.
0: Well, I was drunk the day my mom got out of prison.

0: the official, unofficial day for Dolly Parton. We're just going to call it official.
1: It's
0: Dolly
1: Parton Day. A lot of people have made it official. A lot of people are celebrating Dolly and showing love to Dolly at their offices. Schools are doing it, which I love all of it.
0: I can't. I just, it's still
1: Dolly would be. I know she's smiling so much seeing everybody do this. I saw a post this morning. I actually just saw it in my Facebook, I think, is updated. But no, this is cute. So Jennifer posted that today, being National Dolly Day, her daughter's school is dressing up, and our conversation went like this. Oakland, I think I'm going to wear my fall pumpkin socks. Me. Oakland, I don't think that will match your pink outfit. Oakland, Mom, if I'm happy, Dolly would be happy. So true. So true.
0: Well said, ma'am. Well said. Yes, absolutely. That's so cute. Celebrating Dolly, the legendary Dolly Parton.
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2: Your DA of the day.
0: Man, I would just take the DUI.
1: Uh-oh.
0: Oh, this lady in Virginia named Erin Hoops crashed her red Mini Cooper into a police cruiser. Kept on going. Cops turned on his lights, chased her down, pulled her over, smelled a strong odor of alcohol coming from the car, hauled her off to jail. When they got to jail, Erin said she needed to use the bathroom.
1: Oh.
0: So they allowed it, as long as the door stayed cracked open. They didn't want her drinking from the sink before a breathalyzer test. So get this. She did her business, and while standing up, placed her hands inside the toilet, scooped up a mixture of water and consumed it. It did not work.
1: For what? She
0: trying to
1: that
0: beat the breathalyzer.
1: Wouldn't that make you more dehydrated, which makes it worse?
0: Well, it measured. It's chemical. It has nothing to do with the odor. It's all chemicals. It's what's in your blood. So that has nothing to do.
1: I am beyond disgusted.
0: Oh, man. Yeah, she had a 0.26. More than three times.
1: Yeah, nothing was going to help it.
0: No.
1: In that time.
0: Girl.
1: What in the world? And now you're known for that, too.
0: Oh, I would just take the DUI, man. I would just.
1: Well, now you got both. You got a horrible reputation of drinking that and.
0: Yeah, and she's definitely going to be the Friday DA of the day.
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7: Traffic going steady and moving well on the Captain Jeff Bowen Bridge. Smoky Park Highway northbound, light delays between Pisgah Highway.
8: Carry on, carry on.
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0: celebrating Dolly Parton Day on 99.9 Kiss Country. 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
1: One of my favorite memories of Dolly Parton would be back in high school, my girlfriends drive around singing 9 to 5 at the top of our lungs and thought we were just invincible. But then, you know, as we get older, taking the kids to Dollywood and everything, just so many memories. I'm going to miss her.
0: Oh, man, everybody's going to miss Dolly Parton. Just such a ray of light in everything that she did. I mean, it's just, it absolutely blows my mind that the one person could affect so many people in such a positive way. It just, I don't know, it's amazing to me. We love some Dolly Parton. And it's the day to remember Dolly Parton, wear you some pink, donate to the Imagination Library.
2: Yes.
0: She would love that.
2: She would love that. She would love everything that's happening. Like all of everybody gathered wearing their butterflies, their rhinestones, their pink, their Dolly Parton shirts. I love it.
0: I hate there was some scandal going on with the security team, man.
2: I don't know what's going on there because
0: they cleared them out and replaced them all.
2: But then her sister is like, oh, there's no family drama. We're good. And I'm like, but there's obviously something happening. Because her nephew was the one that delivered the message.
0: Right, and he's the head of the security team. That's the one.
2: Evidently, she met with him the day before her passing to go over what he was supposed to say, and then he went to her studio to record it. Then this week, he got fired and, like, restraining orders, they say. Which, if he said the stuff he's saying, I'm like, what is that dude talking about?
0: I hate to
2: see that happening, so I hope that it's not anything too crazy.
0: Love and prayers for the family. And just, you know what, live like Dolly, man. Spread the kindness.
2: Yes.
0: I think...
2: She loved, you know, she did really, I feel like, love everyone.
0: She did.
2: Like, even
0: No, she did. Like, legitimately loved everyone. It wasn't an act.
2: Her sister and Gail were having an interview, and Gail was so hard, like, because her sister is very public with her political stance. And so Gail was like, now... What did you and Dolly talk about? You know, we know, how did Dolly really feel? She's like, you ain't getting that out of me. And she said, yes, Dolly would say some things, you know, like, but she said, I'm not getting into that because that's not how she wanted to be known. And that didn't matter to her when it came to how she treated people.
0: Yeah.
2: And I think that's how we all could be. Like, yes, you can have your political beliefs, who you choose to vote for, all of those kind of things. But I don't think that should determine how we treat other people.
0: No. She made you feel... everyone who has ever met Dolly says the same thing, that she, because meeting someone like that is, it can be overwhelming for people. That's a big star.
2: Yeah.
0: But she made everyone feel at home, like they were loved and seen, and just, I don't know, it's truly an amazing human being. We should all strive to be more like Dolly. All right, how about some Braxton Tix?
2: Braxton Keefe, the Told You Once tour with special guest Wild Bill and the Bruisers, Saturday, January 30th at the Orange Peel.
0: Caller 9, come on, we'll hook you up here. 888-704-KISS.
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0: What's going on, number nine?
1: Hey,
2: who is this?
1: This is Martin.
2: Well, Martin, you have just won a pair of tickets to see Braxton Keith at the Orange Peel on January 30th.
1: Yeah, thank you.
0: Hey, brother, we appreciate you listening. Have a wild weekend.
1: I appreciate it.
0: My name's Eddie Fox. Her name's Amanda Fox. This is 99.9 Kiss Country. I'm afraid that the Bears going to get back in the trash before they come get it today.
2: Oh, you know, that's a possibility.
0: I think about that all morning.
2: Oh, I'm honestly surprised why I got in ours, but not everybody else's. I was expecting everybody's... I don't know how a Bears mind works, but I was expecting everybody's trash to be knocked over.
0: No, nobody else that I saw on the road.
2: Me either.
0: No, just ours, because I guess...
2: Because I said it's probably going to happen.
0: I knew.
2: As soon as I woke up and saw the video of him in the driveway, I was like, oh, no.
0: And see, I hadn't seen the video at that point, so yeah.
2: Good times.
0: Bears be bearing. When do they go into the hole again?
2: Hopefully soon.
0: All right, stick around. We're going to celebrate Dolly and, the Eddie Fox Show way. We're going to sing. Which is really bad for me, because it doesn't matter what I sing Dolly-wise, I'm going to butcher it.
2: Dolly has a way of just, like, speaking her songs in such an articulate way that it's very hard to duplicate.
0: Amazing. Yeah. So, Blind Eddie Oakey is coming up here in less than 10 minutes. Hang on.
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0: home family. My name's Eddie Fox. Her name's Amanda Fox. This is 99.9 Kiss Country. We're about to do a round of blind karaoke, Dolly Parton style.
1: Yeah, so last time we did a duet with Islands in the Stream because somebody said that that's what we should do because it just happened to be the same week that unfortunately we lost Dolly. Now, today being Dolly Parton Day, we decided to do Dolly Parton songs, which I don't know why we did that, but so here we go.
0: If you have never experienced blind karaoke before, last Friday of every month, we just choose a different category. We pick each other's songs to sing, and we sing them blindly, no lyrics, and, well, you're about to find out how it goes.
1: Mm-hmm. So who's going first?
0: You want me to go first?
1: Or it doesn't matter. You tell me. Okay.
0: Here you go.
1: Now, I chose for you because you kind of said pretty much yesterday that this is what you wanted to do. I felt like.
0: No, I didn't say. No, that's not what I said.
1: Well, I will always love you.
0: Oh, Dolly,
1: I
0: please.
1: I thought it would be funny.
0: Please don't judge me. All right, well, roll it out here. Oh, my gosh. Oh, my gosh. Oh, this is like the highest song range.

0: Okay, that's probably the best one you've ever done. That was really good.
1: Oh, my goodness.
0: Now I'm nervous.
1: I tried to be respectful. It's Dolly Parton. We're doing Blind Eddie Aoki on 99.9 Kiss Country. Jolene. I had to pick Jolene.
0: Okay.
1: I mean, you love that song.
0: I thought you were going to do Two Doors Down just because that's what I've been singing a lot lately, but this is fine.
1: I thought about it, but you know, Jolene just spoke to me.
0: I'm going to do this. For me, this is more about staying on beat than knowing the words.
1: Blind Eddie Aoki on 99.9 Kiss Country Dolly Parton songs. Jolene, ladies and gentlemen.
0: Oh, no. When does it start? Okay.

0: Might want to be a stand-up comedian because he did so well on Jimmy Kimmel.
1: I don't know what's going on with Jelly. I think he's kind of lost right now about where to go, because then he's like, if the Lord calls me to be working at a...
0: Bojangles and...
1: I don't know. I think obviously the divorce and whatever happened with all of that going on, and then I think he's been getting some hate on and everything.
0: He's trying to figure some things out.
1: I think so, yeah. And then his ex-wife is just, she's like, this is me, this is what you did, I'm living my
0: best life. Sadie Fox and Amanda Fox on 99.9 Kiss Country.
2: Good morning. Hello. How are y'all doing this morning?
0: Good, how you doing?
2: Happy 925.
0: 925.
2: So I wanted to, I don't know if I can give a plug or not, but Applebee's on Smoky Park Highway is my home away from home. I've been there for about 6 years. Absolutely love my guests. I'm so blessed to have a great work family and stuff. But we always try to do something great. So in April, we always do our Make-A-Wish fundraiser. And we were able to grant 247 wishes through the Applebee's Corporation for kids to get their wishes done for, you know, and that's heartbreaking. But we always do a fundraiser. Well, tonight we're doing a 925 fundraiser, Dolly Day. Live like Dolly, love like Dolly, give like Dolly.
0: Oh, I love that.
2: And so we're going to have a bake sale. And we're going to have a DJ from 6 to 10 doing karaoke. And we also have raffle baskets. A lot of the other places around our office or our business have donated gift certificates, Cracker Barrel, the Madness, everything Bundt.
0: Wow.
2: Or nothing but Bundt cake, that kind of stuff. So if you and Amanda want to come out for a good time, come on. And encourage the rest of the listeners to come out and have a great time with us tonight. We appreciate y'all so much. And we have a DJ that said, or a karaoke guy that said, I can't remember his name, and I'm sorry, I can't give him a plug, but he said as long as we fed him, he would come and do it for free.
1: So I love everything about this.
0: What's your name?
2: Jody Reagan.
0: 10-4. All right, we'll spread the word, honey.
2: Well, thank you, and we also are doing the proceeds for all of from our raffles and all of that stuff go to the Imagination Library. So we keep her love for literacy going on and on and on.
1: Oh, I love that. Thank y'all so much.
0: Thank you very much.
2: Thank you.
0: Love you, honey.
2: Thank y'all so much. Love you, too. Bye.
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6: 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Smoky Park Highway.
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0: Oh, this lady in Virginia named Erin Hoops crashed her red Mini Cooper into a police cruiser. Kept on going. Cops turned on his lights, chased her down, pulled her over, smelled a strong odor of alcohol coming from the car, hauled her off to jail. When they got to jail, Erin said she needed to use the bathroom.
5: Oh.
0: So they allowed it. As long as the door stayed cracked open, they didn't want her drinking from the sink before a breathalyzer test. So get this. She did her business, and while standing up, placed her hands inside the toilet, scooped up a mixture of water and consumed it. It did not work.
5: For what? She
0: trying to beat the breathalyzer.
5: Wouldn't that make you more dehydrated? Which makes it worse?
0: Well, it measures, it's chemical. It has nothing to do with the odor. It's all chemicals. It's what's in your blood. So that has nothing to do.
5: I am beyond disgusted.
0: Oh, man. Yeah, she had a 0.26. More than three times.
5: Yeah, nothing was going to help it in that time.
0: Girl.
5: What in the world? And now you're known for that, too.
0: Oh, I would just take the DUI, man. I would just.
5: Well, now you got both. You got a horrible reputation of drinking that and.
0: Yeah, and she's definitely going to be the Friday DA of the day.
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0: How y'all doing? Teddy Fox and Amanda Fox on 99.9 KISS Country. If you would introduce yourself, sir.
1: My name is Blake Feather. I'm a senior police officer at the Asheville Police Department.
0: I see the badge, but where is the bat?
1: Bam! It's in the car.
0: Good answer. You ready?
2: Yeah. We are gearing up for the first annual Bats and Badges Softball Home Run Derby, Saturday, October 10th. So tell us a little bit more about this.
1: Yeah, so October 10th at the Home Trust Park, that's where the Asheville Tours play, for people that are not familiar. Yeah, we're going to have a touchy track from 11 to 12, and then after that we're going to have a 30-batter home run derby. It's going to be a softball, slow pitch. We got a lot of people participating in it. It'll be a good day.
0: This sounds like a really, really good time. $15, Special Olympics. I mean, come on, y'all. It's a day out of the ballpark.
2: Mm-hmm. Now, are you looking for any more vendors, volunteers, anything like that?
1: So we will have concessions, so there will be food and drinks there, so you can grab a beer and a hot dog. But yeah, if people and businesses want to donate, they definitely can. We'll definitely take it. So all the proceeds go to the Special Olympics North Carolina.
0: If you add beer, so it'd be beer, bats, and badges equals maybe an arrest record for Eddie, depending on how far you go. I mean, you have to be careful about these things.
2: You're going to behave yourself.
0: We chaperones there.
2: There's going to be all kinds of giveaways and auctions and things like that also, right?
1: Yeah. So we have a raffle, and like we have a Yeti cooler, tickets to the Biltmore Estate. The Harris Hotel have been super helpful, and they've gave us a couple of nights free stay there for the raffle. Silent auction, we have a signed guitar by Darius Rucker coming in. I got some signed stuff from Tim Tebow. His foundation's helping us out. So there's going to be a lot of goodies with this event.
0: Now, if folks need more info, where do they go?
1: Yeah, so we made a Facebook post, also an Instagram post, and there's a link to that goes to the fundraising page. And we'll be sharing that a lot more come closer to the event. But you're able to pre-purchase tickets and stuff.
0: We'll share it on the Eddie Fox Show page, too. So make sure we spread the word and get it out there. So get down and support a really, really fantastic cause. Thank you, sir, for your time. We appreciate you.
1: Thank you, sir.
3: Country in the morning.
4: 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Yeah. 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

0: And now, the Eddie Fox Show and 99.9 Kiss Country present Amanda's Morning Amusement.
1: Actually, I think you're going to find this very amusing.
2: I'm just going to let Dolly take over this one.
3: This is a true story. In Pigeon Forge, many years ago, back when I was a kid, they had a bear in a cage. You know, we're famous for the bears in the Smokies. And they had a bear in a big cage up there, and people would stop at this market, and they would buy Cokes for this bear. It was in the cage, and tourists would take pictures, because Gatlinburg, that whole area,
4: yeah.
3: For years, they would put Cokes and peanuts in the Coca-Cola cans, or whatever the bottled Cokes were then. So anyway, this bear was just getting bigger and bigger, but they were doing that, and they were just selling all kinds of stuff at this market.
4: Yeah.
3: And this poor bear was just drinking them all. And one day, some redneck put, no, seriously, they put gasoline in a Coke can. Can you believe how bad people are? And the poor thing just went crazy. And it broke out of the pen. And it started toward Sevierville, because Pigeon Forge is about 8 miles from Sevierville. And it just ran all the way down, you know, and it was just going down there. And then, you know, all of a sudden it just fell over.
4: Oh, man.
3: And,
4: dead?
3: No, it was out of gas.

0: that's going to wrap it up for the Finally Friday broadcasting on 99.9 Kiss Country. Enjoy your weekend. Be careful because we worry. We need y'all back in here on Monday morning. And boy, we got a bunch of free stuff to unload there on Monday.
1: Yeah, around 7:10 on Monday morning, we are going to have more Zach Brown Band tickets for that show coming to Greenville. Mm-hmm. Around 8:10, we're going to have Avery Anna tickets. That show is coming to the Orange Pill.
0: And we need to discuss a couple of comments that have popped up on the Eddie Fox Show Facebook page.
1: Okay, we'll discuss them.
0: I don't really...
1: We'll discuss them.
0: I don't know how I'm feeling about this, but yeah, I'm...
1: Oh, and on Monday, I think there's going to be a concert announcement.
0: Oh,
1: that's all I can say. I'm waiting for confirmation on some things.
0: That's all you can give?
1: That's all I can give.
0: In particular?
1: Nope. Okay. Can't tell you at all. Right.
0: See, you won't be back Monday morning. We can't do this without you. Come on now. Jetty Fox and Amanda Fox, thank you so much for listening. We love you. And if you weren't listening, then thanks for listening.
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0: 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And we are going to send you to see Kenny Chesney.
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Next week, we get a song from Miranda Lambert and Ella Langley, Snakeskin Boots. I've had a chance to hear it. It is so good. 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

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We're talking 40s and then mid-70s for the next few days. Feeling like fall. 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
1: Or? I'm gonna wait at least till October.
0: What?
1: Getting closer to Halloween and stuff. Like, it's way too soon. It's only September.
0: October is Thursday.

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I'm Dusty on 99.9 Kiss Country. And for Angie Ward, she'll be back in on Monday. My favorite song on the radio right now. I love this song. Luke Combs, Rethink Some Things on 99.9 Kiss Country.

Dolly Parton Day. 99.9 Kiss Country, 925. Got my Dolly Parton shirt on today. Kids wore theirs to school. Wife wore hers to work. Rocking it today. 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

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I know I'm kind of in geek mode on this, but I think it's worth it. I mean, just a gorgeous stretch of weather. I have been waiting for this. I'm in geek mode, not gonna lie. 99.9 Kiss Country.

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Hey, I'm Dusty in for Angie Ward on 99.9 Kiss Country. Headed out to lunch. What are the lunch plans today? I just realized I don't have lunch today. I always forget my lunch. It's Kiss Country.

0: 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I was talking about I forgot my lunch. Got this message on the talkback, Mike.
1: Since you forgot your lunch, you could always use DoorDash, you know.
0: I know. It's just, then I got to log in. It's just a whole thing. And as weird as it sounds, I'd rather just not eat. 99.9 Kiss Country. Just

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I saw something that's going to have a Halloween edition. I mean, I'll give it a try, but I think, I don't know, I think it's going to be weird using this. Just hear me out. 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

99.9 Kiss Country. Talked about that wild Hidden Valley Ranch earlier. It's going to come out with a black ranch for Halloween, a little spooky season. Interesting, right? Got some more food news for you. This is, instead of a would you eat this, it's a would you drink this. Two things I didn't think would go together, and I'm still unsure on it, but we'll see what you think next on 99.9 Kiss Country.

Throwing it back with Brooks and Dunn on 99.9 Kiss Country. The Eddie Fox Show back in Monday morning for you. More winning, too. They've always got something to win. So make sure you're waking up Monday morning. 99.9 Kiss Country.

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And don't forget, anytime you hear a song from Kenny or Eric, tap that talkback mic. 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

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They announced another festival they're going to be a part of, Barefoot Country Music Fest. 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

And she continues to be on fire. Ella Langley, Be Her on 99.9 Kiss Country. I'm Dusty in for Angie Ward. Thank you for listening. Hopefully you got some fun plans this weekend, or maybe your plans are to just kind of chill. I could use a chill weekend, I'll be honest with you, but the kids are going nonstop this weekend, so that means we are nonstop. 99.9 Kiss Country.

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She's nominated for Best New Artist and Best Country at the VMAs, which, by the way, you can watch that live on Sunday, 7:30 on CBS and Paramount+. Plus, there's going to be a tribute to Dolly Parton with Kacey Musgraves. So, again, Sunday, 7:30, CBS. 99.9 Kiss Country and Luke Combs.

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Of course, that was back before the war. Yeah, your uncle and I made quite a pair, flying F-15s through hostile air. He went down, but they missed me by a hair. He'd always stop right there and say,

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I'm Dusty in for Angie Ward. Thank you for listening. Have a wonderful Friday. And of course, love, peace, and chicken grease. Never sweat the small stuff. Aaron Michael after 3.

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Well, let me know what I can do for you on this Friday, okay? 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

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If you got family members on the coast of North Carolina, check on that, man. That nor'easter hit North Carolina already, is barreling up the East Coast. That thing brought a ton of water to the coast of North Carolina. I got a

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Trying to wrap up that Friday workday and get onto that weekend with Morgan and Post right now.

0: Today's Hit Country 99.9 at Kiss Country. It's gonna be a gorgeous weekend, Jared, across Western North Carolina. Gonna be a big plan set.
1: Man, you know we're doing this weekend. Nothing. Like nothing planned, and my wife and I both said we just want to do nothing this weekend.
0: Oh man, those are the best weekends. We are.

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0: 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Heather, it's a Dolly Day, you know, 925. You celebrating Miss Dolly today?
1: Oh, 100%. I just feel like we should be honoring Dolly every day. Like, if everybody acted like Dolly, this world would be so much better, right?
0: Hey, man, I agree, Heather.

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So I was driving in on Patton Avenue today, passed a car, looked just like my first car. This 91 Nissan Sentra I had. What was your first car? Was it a nice car, crappy car? At Aaron Michael FM on my Instagram, X, and TikTok today.

Here's Ella Langley with today's Hit Country, 99.9 Kiss Country. All right, so I passed a car on Patton Avenue this morning. It looked like my very first car, which was a 91 Nissan Sentra. I think it was like driving a golf cart, I swear. What was your first car? Was it a piece of junk? Was it nice? At Air Michael FM on my Instagram,

0: Country. David, talking about first cars today. What was yours?
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I'm Aaron Michael. Hello, good evening, and happy Friday. Thank you for having us on. Hope it's been a good one for you. It's officially the weekend. I got your Morgan Wallen on the way. Shaboozy is in there as well with Bailey Zimmerman right now with that Chevy Silverado. Why?

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Going to get you in to see Kenny Chesney for free. Just tell us your name, where you're listening, that you want to go to the show, and that talkback mic to win.

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It is going to be an absolutely beautiful weekend. It's going to feel like fall, too. You know, like, what, mid-70s sunshine, a little bit of breeze.

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0: Luke Combs at BYU on today's Hit Country, 99.9 Kiss Country. My name's Corey. 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
0: Yeah, Josh and Fletcher, it is time to recharge, relax, and briefly panic about everything you didn't accomplish this

Tickets officially on sale for Kenny Chesney and Charlotte next year. We're still hooking you up, though, thanks to Champion Credit Union. Anytime you hear Eric Church or Kenny Chesney on 99.9 Kiss Country, send us a talk back message with your name, where you're listening at, and that you want to go to the show, and that's going to get you entered. Here's Hudson Westbrook. It's Painted You Pretty.

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0: Blake Shelton, Letterman anyway on today's Hit Country. 99.9 Kiss Country. My name's Corey and Lauren in Asheville. Where are you headed to?
1: Meet up with some high school girlfriends.
0: You say it like you haven't seen them in

no longer got a chance. Tucker Wetmore, dating Ella Langley. He did have a song, Brunette, so I guess it makes sense. Here's Ella with Co. Wetzel. It's Jaded. 99.9 Kiss Country, today.